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She can't refuse. O se sei solo, urla. Sofia Loren, Ornella Vanoni, Ornella Muti. Gina Lollobrigida.

0: Darkness falls across the land. The midnight hour is close at hand. Creatures crawl in search of blood to terrorize your neighborhood. And whosoever shall be found without the soul for getting down must stand and face the hounds of hell and rot inside a corpse's shell.
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And I know it's stupid to be mad about the boy. I'm so ashamed of it, but must admit the

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0: 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It was a night out they were going to remember for a very long time.
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But every just so often, the words of another who's truly in love seem to work out fine.

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FM. That is all.

Now's the time for stepping out of place. Get up on your feet and give account of your faith. Pray to God or something, or whatever you do.

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0: We can't do it because people say, where's the money going to come?

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I hope you learned it note for note like good little children. Don't worry. Be happy.